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searched America for the best DJ money can buy. When money became an issue, we got this guy. It's the Ride Home with Tony Randall on Cat Country 103.

what a special Friday it is. Leading into Mother's Day weekend. Got Scotty McCreery tonight at Fruit Yard. Still some tickets available there. I got a momism from Sierra, a classic. This hurts me more than it hurts you. Before a good whooping, she says. Ah, it's a lie, but yes, every mother says it. Jason Aldean, Cat Country 103.

0: Ashley McBride on Cat Country 103. It's Tony for the ride home. Do you have your tickets for Country in the Grove yet? Why not? Oh, you got to do that. You got to fix that problem and get out there. It's going to be a great show. What are you thinking? Go to katm.com to get your tickets. All week, I've been sharing mom memories, some of your most vivid memories from childhood. Really appreciate you taking the time to do that. I'm going to share one more quick one for me. Simply going to the library with my mom, getting stacks of books, and then her signing me up for the summer reading program. She really instilled a love of reading in me. She wrote into a book that she gave me as a gift one time, "There is no treasure like a good book." And I really appreciate that she did that. Thank you, Mom. Zena, her standing at the foot of my bed in her black skirt and white blouse, playing her viola in a private showing just for me before heading out to play with the Modesto Symphony Orchestra. Thank you, Mom. Wow, that is too cool. That's really cool. Stephanie, my most vivid memory is me and my mom driving around town shopping, blasting Cat Country on the radio, and my mom being impressed that I knew every song. I was about 9 or 10 years old, and then she tagged her mom Denise. Very nice. And finally, Janice, my favorite memory is her face. When I would come over as a surprise as an adult, I can still see how happy she was to see me every single time. There's no love like a mom's love. Could not agree more. Thank you so much. I hope you have a wonderful Mother's Day. If your mom's not around anymore, I'm thinking of you. I have the same thing. Katie just lost her mom recently, so that's a tough one. Let's get a look at traffic coming up here. 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
1: 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In Lodi, southbound 5 at Highway 12, watch out, there's a large pothole in the fast lane, and we've got some disabled cars to prove it over on the right-hand shoulder. A crash in Modesto, southbound 99 at Carpenter. It's a car and a pickup truck still blocking the slow lane. And heavy traffic out of Livermore, eastbound 580 is stop and go from the Dublin grade out to 205. Then you're at the limit out to Highway 5. 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
6: 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It got so bad that eventually I started gluing the crowns in to where the post used to be to hold the crown on, just so that I could talk, but they would fall out at the worst time, like when I was at dinner or with family and friends. I eventually just started talking with my hand over my mouth because I didn't want people to see my teeth. And then comes Dr. Eggleston and inserts implants where my canine teeth used to be and new crowns, and he changed my life forever. I remember when the work was done, he held a mirror up to my face and he said, "Andy, what do you think?" And I looked at it. I said, "Dr. Eggleston, I can't," and I couldn't get the words out. And he said, "Andy, you just did." It's not just a slow Eggleston Dental Care, changing lives by creating smiles. It's my life. And if you have a terrible smile and you're embarrassed, please see Dr. Eggleston. He's the expert in implant dentistry. And when they say changing lives by creating smiles, they mean it. I owe a debt of gratitude to this man that I will never be able to repay.
7: Oh, can you imagine for a moment Tim McGraw under the lights of the iconic Fenway Park and then you meeting him backstage? I'll bet you can imagine that. You have a brain. You know how these things work. Well, this is what's happening. Trip for two, flights, hotel, tickets to the show with the Chicks and Lady A as special guests. We get you the VIP treatment. It's going to be awesome. 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

0: man, when Hank Jr. is involved in Beer 30, that's a special Beer 30. Post Malone there as well. Finer Things, Cat Country 103. How you doing? It is Tony for the ride home. And it is my WTF, my wonderful, terrific Friday. It's been a big Mother's Day kind of show today. And this story, also about moms, in a way. I don't know if you knew this or not. It happened earlier today, if you watched Price is Right. And why wouldn't you? Show's awesome. I've been watching it since I was a little kid. A retired veteran made history today on that show. They had a special Mother's Day themed episode. Her name is Vanessa. She's from Virginia, and she won $240,000 in cash and prizes in a single game. And that marks the largest prize ever won in the show's 54-year history on CBS. And again, it's not total winnings. It's just for one game. There's another guy who, like, his total winnings were like 260, which is crazy. Grocery price guessing game, lion's share, and she kept getting things right, and she kept risking it all. And so along with her cash, she also got a big trip to Morocco, and she's going to take her daughter. So it's kind of a lovely, happy ending. Very nice. And then one more quick thing about good news, and I mentioned this earlier on the show. Don't forget, tomorrow is the Stamp Out Hunger Food Drive. Now, they launched it back in 93. It is the nation's largest one-day food drive. Super easy. Tomorrow, you just take some nutritious, non-perishable food, put it in a bag next to your mailbox, and your postal carrier will pick it up. And then they'll distribute those to local food banks and pantries. They kind of shore up things before summer because donations decrease, and kids who need the help don't have access to school lunch programs during the summer. So if you can help out with that, that would be awesome. Let's take a check of the Friday Roads Time Saver Traffic.
1: 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In Lodi, southbound 5 at Highway 12, watch out, there's a large pothole in the fast lane, and we've got some disabled cars to prove it over on the right-hand shoulder. A crash in Modesto, southbound 99 at Carpenter. It's a car and a pickup truck still blocking the slow lane. And heavy traffic out of Livermore, eastbound 580 is stop and go from the Dublin grade out to 205. Then you're at the limit out to Highway 5. 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
0: Hey, do you ever feel like you don't have a voice? 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You tell us what to play. 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

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Happy Friday. It's Tony for the ride home. And if you have been trying to get in on this Tim McGraw flyaway contest, you have one more shot, and I'm going to give it to you in just a few minutes. Stay here. Don't move. You can move a little bit. Just make sure you keep your radio on. Okay. Here's Josh Ross. It's hard.

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Rock on, cowboy.

You know what we love is giving away trips. And Fenway Park, Boston, Tim McGraw, you could be there. Oh, come on. Are you kidding me? Super easy. It's a trip for two, flights, hotel, tickets to the show. You get Tim, you get the chicks, you get Lady A, and we upgrade you. You already know you're a VIP, but we're going to make it official. We'll give you a backstage tour. You get access to the VIP lounge, which is stocked with snacks and drinks and whatnot. You meet Tim, which is cool. He might make you do tire flips or, I don't know, some kind of push-up contest. Be ready for that. And then you take home an autographed tour poster so you can remember everything. How cool is that? Just text the national keyword, YEARS, to 95819 right now. Enter for a chance to win. Again, the word is YEARS. The number is 95819. Best of luck to you. Here's Riley Green, Cat Country 103.

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Good Friday evening. It's Tony Randall for the ride home. I apologize. I found this one in the back. We had some leftovers from Beer 30, some good drinking songs, and this came up, so I thought I'd get it out here. I didn't want it to go to waste, you know? Shaboozy, Cat Country 103.

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2: 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It just feels like it makes you want to get up and move and dance and enjoy the summer on the horizon. I just can't wait to get out on tour and watch everybody dance to it.

0: That was Luke Bryan, Country and She Knows It. 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
1: Cat Country 103, happy Friday. It's Tony for the ride home. And throughout the show today, I've been sharing your momisms of funny or memorable things that your mom always said. And some are classics, but some are really specific to your mom. I love this one. Kendall, I mostly remember hearing, "Don't come in here bleeding. You can do that outside." That is fantastic. Let's get some more here. Patty, choices and consequences. I recently quoted it to my daughter. She was dancing in the bath, slipped, and banged her head, and I realized I am my mom. Ooh, that would have been another great subject today. When did you know you turned into your mom? Maybe next year. Barbara, I'll slap them into next Tuesday anytime somebody gave her flack. And for nostalgia, every time she would take me out shopping when I was young, we'd get back in the car to drive home, and she'd look at me and exclaim, "We did good, Bubby." Oh, that's very sweet. Lisa, anytime something bad happened to me, she'd always try to correlate it to something unrelated. Like, "You're sick? Probably because you spend too much time on your phone." Oh, that's such a mom thing. Or, "You got a bad grade on your test? Well, that's God showing you that you haven't been respectful of your parents." She says, "I could go on, but you get the drift." Oh, don't I? Oh, my goodness. That's definitely a mom thing. And then one more here. Jeff, when looking for something mom told us to find and we either legitimately couldn't find it or we were being lazy, her go-to was, "If I find it, I'm going to beat you with it." He added, "We had a good childhood, though." Fantastic. Keep them coming. They're loaded up on Facebook. And if you want to just take a drive down memory lane with moms, that's a great little thread to go read. Got to check a traffic coming up here. 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
5: 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Not to mention the fact that I'd run away from cameras if I saw one because I didn't want to accidentally smile and show my teeth because then the secret would be out. 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If I was nervous or scared, they held my hand, they gave me hugs, and they even wiped away my tears. 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

0: Morgan Wallen, Cat Country 103. Well, this is it. I wipe a tear from my eyes. I sadly have to say goodbye for the weekend. I hope you have a fantastic Mother's Day weekend. Whatever you're going to be doing, enjoy it. If you're getting out to Scotty McCreary tonight, awesome. Show's going to be starting in just a little while. It should be a fantastic one at the Fruit Yard. Speaking of the Fruit Yard, next week on this very show, I will have your chance to win Mitchell Tenpenny tickets for his show at the Fruit Yard. And then also, we're kicking off a new flyaway. Got a chance to see two huge names. That's all I'm going to say. I may not even be allowed to say that, but I did it anyway. And also, don't forget, I don't know that I've got him on this show, but DJ Walker in the morning, they're going to have your tickets for the Calaveras County Fair and Jumping Frog Jubilee. So a lot of good reasons to tune in. Have a great one. Please be safe this weekend. 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
1: Cat Country Traffic, sponsored by Mothers Against Drunk Driving. In Turlock, Golden State Boulevard at West Taylor Road, we've got a pedestrian standing in the center divide. Still slow heading to Modesto on southbound 99. It's stop and go from Carpenter down to Tuolumne Boulevard. And stop and go out of Tracy on eastbound 205 from MacArthur out to Highway 5. 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

the show. We've got Luke Bryan on with us tonight. Going to be talking to him in just a second, right after Kelsey Hart. Here's Fireworks.

0: Country Nights Live, it's Bev Rainey, and we've got Luke Bryan hanging with us. What are you up to, man?
1: Hey, I'm just at the epicenter of my football universe right here, Sanford Stadium. And, yes, I could wake up with my head sunk to the carpet and still be in a good mood. That's a line from Christmas Vacation.
0: Yes, it is. Okay, so how many times have you actually been at this stadium, like as a fan?
1: Oh, gosh. Yeah. I don't know. Quite a bit.
0: Yeah?
1: A lot of joy.
0: Mm-hmm.
1: But some tears sprinkled in there, too.
0: Well, that's the way the sport goes, right?
1: The only time I ever almost situationally passed out was right about there on the right corner of the stage. It was Georgia versus Auburn, and we did our first blackout game, and I had a full black tux on with a black hat on, and Georgia ran out with black uniforms, and I was so excited, I had to take a knee. I about passed out. Situational fainting. I almost did.
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0: You're up late. I'm up late. We might as well do this together. Hey, it's Justin Franiak from The Overnight Ride on Cat Country 103. 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
23: You and I have never met, but I'm willing to bet that there is something you would like to do, but you feel like you can't, that it's too hard, that you don't deserve it. A colleague of mine recently told me about this new book called Brave Shift, 30 Mindset Changes to Transform Your Life. It's written by a woman named Michelle Carrer. Carrer says the one thing most people forget when they set a goal is to attach a reason to it. Having that reason is big, because when you don't want to do something that's necessary to reach your goal, you can go back to your reason to find the motivation you need. Try to frame your goal as something you want to achieve, as opposed to being a bad part of yourself that you want to change. That will make you more likely to succeed, as will asking for help. All of us need it, and it makes people feel good to help you achieve your goals. I'm Dr. Sanjay Gupta, helping you live a better life.
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0: He's a superstar, entertainer, and country music legend. 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
0: All right, so you've got a lot of heart and soul that goes on in this stadium. I can totally tell. What's it going to be like for you on stage with Al Dean and throwing a concert, you being like the main act here?
2: Well, we did this years ago, I think 13 years ago, and it was really, really amazing to be here that night and then to come back now. Very surreal, it's just going to be a fun night of music where we can get together and celebrate being boys from Georgia and celebrate careers. And I'm Jason and I have had a great time being friends in this business and been able to interact and never let egos get involved. We've always been what's best for you, what's best for him, what's best for us and me. So we're just going to have a good time tonight. We've already rehearsed more than I typically rehearse. I'm not a rehearser, but kind of a throw up there and let it happen. But we're going to have a great time.
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3: 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Not to mention the fact that I'd run away from cameras if I saw one because I didn't want to accidentally smile and show my teeth, because then the secret would be out. 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

So Luke Bryan and Jason Aldean in concert together, like double biller, both of them going back and forth doing songs. Who do you think the crowd is going to cheer loudest for? Luke's on the show tonight. We'll ask him in just a second. Here's Country Song Came On.

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2: So with no egos involved, I've got to ask the question. 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
1: Can you play Wish You Well by Vincent Mason?
0: Yeah, sure can. Where are you calling in from?
1: Wilmington, North Carolina.
0: Sweet, we'll get it on for you.
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0: Riley Green had some pretty funny moments when it came to making the music video for Worst Way. We're going to play you next.
1: I remember reading the first kind of script for a video that a director sent over, and it was very, like, it wasn't it. It was too much, you know. And when you do a song like that, it's going to be a little cheesy, but you got to, like, for me, it wanted to be funny. So we went, and I don't know if y'all noticed the tie of Bull Durham at the end. You know, we're sitting there eating cereal with a bathrobe on. That was one of my favorite movies growing up. Kevin Costner and Susan Sarandon. And, you know, the goofy, like, giving a thumbs up to the picture of my grandpa and, you know, like, throwing the wine and throwing the roses and stuff. I thought it was pretty funny, and it's obviously become a huge video. So I don't know. It's a unique thing, because that's kind of out of my comfort zone, is that love song.

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0: Okay, so Songs About Us, just kind of going back through the years since we're dating. I think that Aldine picked the perfect person to do that song with because you two are so just through the years and the decades and the hit after hit. And you're up there, each of you, in the 30s with the number ones at this point. So talk to me about the song.
2: Well, the song Songs About Us is just, I was... joking earlier, I think if you'd have looked in our pickup trucks when we were in high school, our seat, you know, the big CD cases that we, the leather CD cases that we used to tote around, they've probably been, there's probably a lot of the same, music in those CDs. And, he and I grew up really with, the same inspirations and the same, artist that meant a lot to us. So yeah, I mean, referencing beers and bar stools and cover bands and stuff. He and I grew up really, really similarly, obviously being from Georgia, but we grew up playing bars and honky tonks and being in college town. So this song's kind of really reflects on that. And I was really, really happy he chose me to be a part of it.
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Tonight, Luke Bryan is on the show with us. We'll be talking to him more in two songs. Tucker Whitmore is going to be joining us soon. Can't wait for that. Here he is with Brunette, Country Nights Live.

0: He's got hit after hit after hit. 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
3: Well, I'm always watching. I tell you, through the years when I had children in the back seat, I would just let them comment on their favorite songs, and they used to inadvertently pick singles, and I had nieces that were, at the time they were in their 20s, and I'd send songs to them. And so, you know, I'm always watching fans' reactions. I think when you watch the fans' reactions and the real reactions, I think you can learn a lot and learn about how you did with this song. And a lot of times the time of the year predicts a song. If you've had four up tempos in a row, you may want to change it up. So there's a lot of science and factors to it. And thank God I've got more right than wrong through the years.
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17: A better life with Dr. Sanjay Gupta.
18: In recent years, scientists have really dialed up the urgency to understand PFAS, sometimes referred to as forever chemicals because of how long they take to break down. The latest study found these chemicals may be aging men in their 50s and 60s a bit faster than men who are younger or older or women of any age. Experts we talked to said the accumulation of PFAS may lower testosterone levels in men, impair sperm quality, and increased risks of testicular and kidney cancer. Women, it seems, just seem to be able to clear PFAS faster. Now, whether you're a man or a woman, trying to limit your exposure is a great idea. Three ways to do that. Filter your drinking water. Don't use non-stick cookware like Teflon, and avoid fast food packaging, which are sometimes coated with these chemicals. I'm Dr. Sanjay Gupta, helping you live a better life.
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Tony grew up in a really musical family. There was a music room in their house, but it was all thanks to a broken heart when she was younger that her dad took her to Guitar Center and bought her the Taylor guitar that she still plays to this day. She wrote this one for her niece going through things in life. It's called Beautiful Things.

0: Luke Holmes is on the show with us tonight, and we're going to be chatting with him about Crash My Playa coming up in two songs. In the meantime, getting a lot of requests for this one tonight. 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

0: He's got decades of hits, and I can't even keep up with the number ones. 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
0: Okay, so talk to me about Crash My Playa. You've got it going on another year,
2: another year. We can't stay away from tequila drinks in Mexico. So it's fun for the fans, and it's fun to people are always like, how do you keep your tan? And I'm like, well, about late January, I start getting a little pasty. Vitamin D gets low, and boom, Mexico, Crash My Playa, cook a little medium well on the front side, flip over, toast the buns, and toast the buns and go do a show. 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
20: 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Often described as getting the wind knocked out of you, a knot in your stomach, trouble sleeping. I recently spoke about this with Dr. Yoram Yovel, a psychiatrist and neuroscientist. He was on my podcast, Chasing Life. Now, he told me heartbreak doesn't have to last forever. And while your inclination might be to withdraw, isolate, and shut down, it's often the opposite of what supports healing. One of the things that helps us the most is reconnecting to other people you love. And the reverse is also true, he said. If someone you care about is struggling, don't give up on them. You hold the power to comfort loved ones that are in deep physical or emotional distress. I'm Dr. Sanjay Gupta, helping you live a better life.
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Everybody struggles at some point in their life, and I appreciate Dan and Shay for writing this beautiful song, letting you know you can always pick up the phone, and if you're going through it, just say so.

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Load a truck up, hit the dirt road. Jumped the barbed wire, spread the word. Light the bonfire and call the girls. King and the Can and the Marlboro Man. Jack and Jim were a few good men. 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Before I have to knock that loud mouth out. I'm tired of talking, man. Y'all ain't listening. Them old

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Luke Bryan's got a brand new single out, and he's on the show with us tonight. We'll be chatting with him a little about it, coming up in two songs. Let's play a Keith Urban now, who, by the way, has a new Yacht Rock album. I love it. Here's Cop Car.

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2: Hey, big fun, big summer fun. 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

The vehicle that Bailey Zimmerman grew up with, like, I mean, all his memories, falling in love for the first time. Lots of stuff that we've heard songs he's written were from memories in a Chevy Silverado.

0: Bar none, it's Jordan Davis, who, by the way, is going to be on the show with us coming up soon. I got a chance to chat with him not that long ago about his album, Learn the Hard Way.
1: I think for me, my biggest fear is making the same record or not growing or not becoming a better writer or not pushing the boundaries when it comes to recording songs. 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We approach songwriting differently. We tried to make something that we haven't done before. 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
9: So-called superagers, they are an enviable segment of the population. People who are older than 80, whose brains function like someone a fraction of their age. It's true, a lot of these people have genetics on their side, but more and more research is bearing out the idea that people who practice good brain health also slow their cognitive decline. Dr. Richard Isaacson, a pioneer in the Alzheimer's space, told us that, quote, his studies have found lifestyle changes including diet, exercise, reducing stress and optimizing sleep, along with managing vascular risk factors with certain medications, can actually help grow brain areas and also reduce telltale signs of Alzheimer's, such as tau tangles and amyloid plaques. What else helps? Staying social, surrounding yourself with family and friends, and maybe even volunteering for a real sense of purpose. I'm Dr. Sanjay Gupta, helping you live a better life.
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Blake Shelton and Gwen Stefani have been planting flowers, like fields and fields of flowers, out on the land, the ranch out in Oklahoma. I wonder how long that took. Blake's got to be exhausted. Here's Happy Anywhere.

0: That's from Jason Aldean's brand new album called Songs About Us. If you haven't checked it out, one amazing song about us after another on the entire album. And, you know, he knows exactly how loyal country fans are.
1: Well, I think country music fans for sure are, you know, some of the most loyal from a standpoint of they latch onto an artist and they follow that artist, you know, unless they just do something really stupid, they will follow and they will support them, you know,
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12: A better life with Dr. Sanjay Gupta.
13: Sometimes you can tell a lot about what someone wants to do offline by looking at what they do online. Let me tell you about Pinterest's first parenting trend report. Pinterest is a huge platform. They have 600 million monthly users, 80 billion searches per month. The report found a shift from the iPad kid era to now, when parents are actually more interested in real-world adventures and hands-on activities. The Global Trends and Insights lead at Pinterest told us families are thoughtfully designing childhoods rooted in creativity, intention, and meaningful experiences. One psychologist we spoke to said he sees this as a reflection of parents' desire to build core capacities in their children: resilience, curiosity, self-regulation, empathy. These things don't grow automatically, but are built through lived experience. I'm Dr. Sanjay Gupta, helping you live a better life.
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I love that. Let's throw it back to I'm the Problem.

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1: You told me you loved me in 1 week. You moved.

0: I talked to Jason Aldean about this recently because he had recently brought Tyler Hubbard and Brian Kelly, formerly Florida Georgia Line, up on stage for the first time together in a very long time. Here's something Tyler Hubbard said.
1: I like to set the record straight. It had nothing to do with politics. My boundary is I'm not willing to do Florida Georgia Line and then have a direct competitor that's my partner doing the same exact thing. But me and you are stronger together than we are apart. Bottom line. It was the perfect time, perfect sound. Me and VK were in perfect sync. We were doing what nobody else would do. But man, I hear all the stories about what happens next. There's not a right, wrong. There's not a good guy, bad guy. VK stuck to his convictions and led with his gut. I set a boundary that I wasn't willing to cross. I thought we were just going to do this forever. I just took it for granted. There was that phone call that I'll never forget. I literally hung up the phone and was like, wow, that's like the end of FGL. I'm like, whoa, is everything that I've worked for about to just be gone? And there's actually nothing that me and BK aren't aligned on, except the fact that he thinks we can do both, and I don't think we can. I miss my old roommate, my best man at my wedding. What I'm hungry for is, let me get my friend back. That's the honest part, too.
0: Here's Tyler Hubbard.

0: Jordan Davis would turn this truck around. Can't wait to have him on the show soon. You know, Russell Dickerson coming up next by request. And here's what it sounds like. Just 48 hours for him. It's wild.
1: I've compressed the most insane 48 hours of my entire life into one video just for you. We are going to start from the top. Ready? Let's go. Step up, Pat McAfee. Give him a big old hug. It's time to send it for the Tennessee Volunteers. Go Vols, baby.
2: Let's go, baby. We're going to Seattle.
1: It is straight to the airport, straight to Seattle, across the entire country. There it is, the Space Needle. Little birthday celebration. Straight to bed, wake up at 3 in the morning, head straight to Minneapolis, Viking Stadium, home game kickoff. We absolutely sent it. I almost passed out. And there it is. That's the craziest 48 hours of my entire freaking life.
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13: 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Hey there, it's DJ Walker. 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It's the best of the DJ Walker in the Morning Show on Cat Country 103. It's DJ Walker. 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Don't miss it. Hey there, it's DJ Walker. 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

0: Chase Matthew has had quite the path to musical success.
1: I've always been around music. I've always wanted to be an artist and always wanted to just create, you know. And so I was a PC guy. I got tired of my computers crashing. and I went on Marketplace, found me a MacBook Pro, a 2012 MacBook Pro. It was like $200 or $300. And I had already had the microphone that I got off one of my buddies. I traded him an Xbox for it. And that was the game changer, man. That was what, you know, kind of started it all was that that song that I wrote on there, man. It's called County Line. I wrote it in my bedroom, and I was renting a bedroom for like $400 at that time, and the roof was leaking. I'd be asleep, it'd start raining, and water dripping on my feet, and you know. So, but you know, started from the bottom, and now we're here, man. God is good, and yeah, man. To anybody who wants to chase their dreams, man, get on Marketplace.
0: Facebook Marketplace, the place to go if you're putting together a good, cheap recording studio, I tell you. Here's Chase Matthew and holding it down. Thanks to Luke Bryan for being on the show tonight.

My name's Justin. This is The Overnight Ride. I'm not sure how many more dates Hudson Westbrook is on Bailey Zimmerman's Different Nights Same Rodeo Tour, but if he's back on it when they come out and sing New to Country together, they change the handshake up every night. Get a specific one to the city. Here's BZ and Chevy Silverado.

0: to be a kid again. My name's Justin. This is the Overnight Ride. I mean, I guess I could buy these as an adult, but we know who they're targeted towards. Orida has changed the shape of their tater tots for the first time in 20 years. What's hot with the tots? The new Dino and Star shapes are available nationwide. 28-ounce bags or 5-pound club sizes. See, this is very smart by them. Because we know Dino Nuggets, the dinosaur-shaped chicken nuggets, are huge with the kids. Now you get the dino-shaped tater tots, and they can battle for food supremacy. I get all these food emails to my inbox to talk about on the show. So, Orida, hold up. Did I just discover what Orida means? Does that mean Oregon and Idaho? All right. I was just going like it was two last names. Let me Google this. Sorry to be boring. What does Orida stand for? Is this Oregon and Idaho? Oh my, it is. We have learned this together right now. This educational segment might win me an award. There we go. The company's origin. Oregon and Idaho. Anyway, they got dino tots now, but this is new information to me. Learn something new every day. We just did.
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ABC 10's Walt Gray has three things you need to know every morning on Cat Country 103.

Hardy, Eric Church, Morgan Wallen, Tim McGraw, MacArthur on the overnight ride. My name's Justin. You know what'll make your weekend that much better? New music from Kenny Chesney. Here's Carry On the overnight ride.

Ella Langley be her on the overnight ride. This is a spoiler. If you're going to see Ella on tour, the new Dandelion tour, the drum kit is high above the stage, probably about 10 feet up. There's a curtain in the front, like an old school velvet curtain. It gets drawn back. There's smoke. Then Ella arrives. I love a good entrance. Reminds me of like a Ric Flair entrance. Pro wrestling entrances and country music. I love it. I mean, Morgan does one, so. Corey Kent, Co Wetzel, Rocky Mountain Low.

0: Stephen Wilson Jr., Gary on the Overnight Ride, officially an ACM winner, Visual Media of the Year for his music video. Cuckoo. I guess that's other things, too. Visual media. I would just say that's music video, but they've updated it. But it could be like a mini movie. Like, maybe Lainey Wilson could win for her documentary. I would just assume it's music videos. It's just a fancier word.
1: 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We are here for you. More of the Overnight Ride is next.
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John Party calls the forest on his property Spooky Canyon because as he's clearing out the woods, he looks in there and he sees lights and creepy things. So now it is appropriately called Spooky Canyon. It's John Party boots off on the overnight ride.

Morgan Wallen was keeping it interactive. I'm Justin. It's the Overnight Ride. Still the Problem Tour. Fans before the show could vote for a song to be added into the set list. Pretty sure Seven Summers has won every single night. So we just added it into the set list. I can't believe it was kicked out at first. This is one of the ones. It's Morgan Seven Summers on the Overnight Ride.

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Justin, this is the Overnight Ride. So there's a venue here in Tennessee, right outside Nashville, called The Caverns. It's a cave. You can play in there. Ian Munsick's there in a few weeks. Someone called it Redneck Red Rocks, and I love that. Ian Munsick, Love is Blind on the Overnight Ride.

0: This is the Overnight Ride. Who's this?
1: Jeff the Joke Guy.
0: Jeff, checking in from Dallas. What do you got for us tonight?
1: So I went to this new supermarket, and whenever they wanted to keep the produce fresh, so they had one of those sprinkler systems. And whenever it came on, you'd hear the sound of lightning, and it would smell like fresh rain. So I went back to get some milk, and when I opened the milk door, you heard a cow start mooing, and it started smelling like hay. And then when you went over to the eggs, opened up the door to get your eggs out, and you heard chickens clucking, and it smelled like bacon and eggs cooking. And you know what? I think I'm going to skip the toilet paper aisle.
2: 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The Overnight Ride will be right back.

0: Hey, it's Jamie Lee. 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

I do wonder, all of the Raisin Cane's cardboard cutouts of Megan Maroney, will they make their way into the crowd on the Cloud 9 tour? Kicks off at the end of this month. What else are you going to do with them? They're just sitting in your house. Bring them to the show. Don't get in trouble. Don't tell them I said to do it. Here's Megan in Beautiful Things.

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a know-it-all, a smartass, and a bird watcher walk into a radio studio. 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

country on the overnight ride. There are multiple videos of him arranging flowers. So if you need some help for tomorrow for mom, or your wife, or whoever, the mother of your babies, Shane will teach you, gladly. It's Graylin James and Water at a Wedding.

Chase Matthew has asked the question. I'm just relaying what he said. He does take city girls over country girls, but says he likes to convert them. Not sure what it means, but that's where we're at. It's Chase Matthew Darlin on the Overnight Ride.

Good morning, good evening, whatever time of day it is for you. Always happy that you are here. My name is Justin. This is the Overnight Ride. If you're listening now, you're going to work or you're a night owl and something's open 24/7, get the flowers for Mother's Day right now. It'll be a head start. You'll avoid the rush. You don't want to be stuck with sticks wrapped in cellophane. Get some flowers. Here's Jacob Hackworth. What took you so long?

0: Let's give mom the gift that keeps on giving. My name's Justin. This is the Overnight Ride. Of course, tomorrow is Mother's Day. Get on the horse if you haven't gotten mom anything. But all these polls come out every year. The top Mother's Day presents. Now, I'm sure this isn't the stuff they want. It's the stuff that is purchased. 36% of people. A TV or wine glasses. 36% of people buy edible gifts like chocolate or fruit arrangements. And number one, 37%, photo frames in blankets. Now, one of those I feel like you could combine and give mom a gift that keeps on giving. Putting your favorite photo of yourself on a blanket for mom, specifically a heated blanket. Because I've never met a mom who doesn't love a heated blanket. They always love them. Put your face on the blanket. She'll have it forever. You'll be with her every night. And now the gift that keeps on giving part is when she makes the bed in the morning, she puts that blanket out of your face. She turns off the light. She goes about her day, work, whatever she's doing for the day. She comes home at night. She flicks on the light, and then your giant face scares her. And she'll never forget who got her that blanket.
1: We get you through the night or the early morning, depending on your perspective. The Overnight Ride will be right back.
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Find out what's happening in Stanislaus and San Joaquin counties. ABC 10's Walt Gray has three things you need to know every morning on Cat Country 103.

Just always a good day when we have new music from Kenny Chesney. That one called Carry on the Overnight Ride. We are playing it all weekend long because we can. I barely have rules here, is what I've come to know.

I think this kind of started with Taylor Swift, but now people have started posting the concert merch online before the shows. Ella Langley kicking off Dandelion this week. Someone posted the merch. She is selling the Ella Fellas t-shirts on the road. Good news for us fellas. Fellow fellas.

My name's Justin. This is The Overnight Ride. Chase Matthew played a this or that game. He was asked if he likes country girls or city girls. He said city girls, but he likes to convert them. Take those city girls and make them country girls, which sounds like a song he may write. Right now, it's Holding It Down on The Overnight Ride.

0: Song is called The Night. Kane explains that he's getting a bunch of demos back. He'll be sharing those with us over the next couple weeks. We kind of get to pick what's going to be on the brand new album. Now, that one was filmed and played in the bathroom as Kane danced to said song in his bathroom.
1: 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The Overnight Ride will be right back.
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Hey, it's Justin. Coming up after me, it's DJ Walker in the Morning with Jamie Lee and Tori D. Starting at 5 on Cat Country 103.

Okay, this one's really good. My name's Justin. This is the Overnight Ride. Our Tucker Wetmore social media comment of the night comes from Raquel, which was a comment on a video of Tucker and his mother, and she said, "Why is my mother-in-law the same age as me?" That is clever, creative, and no one has replicated that yet. 10 out of 10 Tucker Wetmore social media comment of the night. Here's Brunette.

Justin. This is the Overnight Ride. You can always find me on Instagram, Justin Off Air. Text me this weekend, 615-737-1033. It's Mitchell Tenpenny. The truth about you.

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My name's Justin. This is the Overnight Ride. So Post Malone had to cancel some dates, push back his tour with Jelly Roll a few weeks to get back in the studio. So what do we know so far? It's called The Eternal Buzz, the new album. 40 songs. Not enough. It's all going to be country, but leaning towards most of being country. Just jumping back in the studio so quickly. It's Post. Morgan, I had some help.

0: I've been introduced to a new term, and I love it. My name's Justin. This is The Overnight Ride. What is your favorite store? I've been going to TJ Maxx for a while trying to find some cheap summer colognes. I was told that makes me a Maxinista. Okay, the new one I learned, if you shop at Walmart frequently, like I do, love Walmart. They've really stepped up the clothes game. Also good colognes. You are a Walmartian. So we've got Maxinista and Walmartian. I decided to create one of my own. I love shopping at Marshall's. They have great deals on things. I've gotten a lot of shoes there. Throw around t-shirts. Even some Phillies gear randomly. If you shop at Marshall's like I do, along the lines of Maxinista and Walmartian, Marshall's, you're a martial artist. Does that work? Can everybody jump on the bandwagon with me and make this a thing? So I don't sound dumb on a national radio show?
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Hey, it's Justin here on The Overnight Ride. 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

Just a great day when Kenny Chesney gives us something. That one called Carry on the Overnight Ride. My name is Justin. New Kenny Chesney music keeps me sane. This is Tyler Nance, keeps me sane on the Overnight Ride.

George Burge staying on the collaboration train this upcoming Friday. Brand new song, him and Priscilla Block. Right now it's him and Luke Bryan. Ride, ride, ride on the overnight ride. I threw

0: by his mom. And Stephen Wilson Jr., visual media of the year for his music video to Cuckoo. Full show, May 17th. 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And no, we didn't win a radio one. We probably never will.
1: 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Third shifters, those that drive the big rigs, and all of you that just can't sleep. The Overnight Ride will be right back.
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few early ACM awards have been given out. My name's Justin. This is The Overnight Ride. The show and performances, May 17th, Prime Video. New Female Artist of the Year went to Avriana. You may know her from her collaboration with Sam Barber or her Ozzy Osbourne cover that goes viral. Tucker Wetmore, New Male Artist of the Year, presented that award.

a know-it-all, a smartass, and a bird watcher walk into a radio studio. 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

today just happens to be Lost Sock Memorial Day. And if you're concerned with losing socks and them not matching, just pants all of the time, even in the summer. We've advanced so far as a civilization that we can have light pants, so you never have to worry about your socks. The light pants are on Amazon. It's Kevin Powers and Shaboozy. Moving on.

My name's Justin. This is the Overnight Ride. From context clues and a few pictures, it does look like Old Dominion is back in the studio working on something for us. Their latest release was Barbara, but we just keep getting a lot of studio dog pictures, which I don't mind. Maybe the dog will make the record. Let's make it sweet on the Overnight Ride.

This song is cool because if you listen to it to hear an Ella Langley song, you hear an Ella Langley song. If you listen to it to hear a Morgan Wallen song, you hear a Morgan Wallen song. That is why it works. I think we've figured out together how to produce a song. I Can't Love You Anymore on the Overnight Ride.

0: New from Kenny Chesney, Carry on the Overnight Ride. Been 2 years since we got new music from him. Just started his own record label. Only doing Sphere shows this year. So my theory is new music, new album on his new label. Then you got a tour to support that album. So next summer might be a Kenny tour summer. That's my theory. I'm sticking to it.
1: Be right back.
2: 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The Overnight Ride will be right back.
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18: You and I have never met, but I'm willing to bet that there is something you would like to do, but you feel like you can't, that it's too hard, that you don't deserve it. A colleague of mine recently told me about this new book called Brave Shift, 30 Mindset Changes to Transform Your Life. It's written by a woman named Michelle Carrer. Carrer says the one thing most people forget when they set a goal is to attach a reason to it. Having that reason is big. Because when you don't want to do something that's necessary to reach your goal, you can go back to your reason to find the motivation you need. Try to frame your goal as something you want to achieve, as opposed to being a bad part of yourself that you want to change. That will make you more likely to succeed, as will asking for help. All of us need it, and it makes people feel good to help you achieve your goals. I'm Dr. Sanjay Gupta, helping you live a better life.
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0: Find out what's happening in Stanislaw in San Joaquin counties. 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

Cook, the hell you are on the overnight ride, just announced that she will have a brand new album out in the middle of August. My name's Justin. If you haven't watched the Lainey Wilson documentary yet on Netflix, you got some time this weekend, do it. You'll like her even more than you do right now. It's Somewhere Over Laredo.

I'm sure for the third weekend in a row that Luke Combs will break the attendance record for the stadium he is in. Last weekend, Knoxville beat Garth Brooks by about 8,000 people. It's Luke in days like these on the overnight ride.

0: Overnight Ride, live from Nashville and heard across America. 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

0: My name's Justin. This is the Overnight Ride on Instagram. Justin Off Air. House cleaning things. Well, one item. Ashley McBride will be on the show very, very soon talking about her new album, Wild, that came out yesterday.
1: The Overnight Ride.

2 weeks removed from Cody Johnson and Boyz II Men joining each other on stage. 2 weeks removed from hoping they record it. I mean, I'll forever hope they record it and release it. It's Kojo in the fall.

So I went to see Bruno Mars the other night here in Nashville. Thomas Rhett was pitching himself to get on stage with him. It didn't happen, but I feel like Bruno saw the video. And maybe eventually we'll get Thomas Rhett and Bruno Mars together and get a song we can all

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2: 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Let me call and see what time they start.
1: Movie phone. Oh, my God. That used to be one of my jobs. I used to have to record the movie times for this movie theater, and they would pay me like $20.
2: Dirty popcorn number?
1: Yep.
3: It still works in the Bay. Yep.
2: The dirty popcorn?
1: No, the dirty popcorn.
3: Wait a minute.
2: I was in like sixth grade, and all the boys would call, and she would be like, "Hello, the time is now." Like, really, like, provocative.
3: No
2: like,
3: way! I never remember that.
1: Yes, I do.
3: I never heard of dirty popcorn. I missed out.
1: Oh, well, yeah. You know what?
2: You do all about everything.
1: You can find all the dirty popcorn you want when you go to the movies.
3: Yeah, exactly. That was my job. I used to have to clean it up. I had the other job.
1: That's awesome. Thanks for calling in. Have a great morning.
2: Have fun. Bye.
1: Bye.
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1: Cat Country 103, great stories about when the customer isn't always right. So, Becky, what's your story?
2: Well, you guys know I work in a dentist office.
1: Mm-hmm.
2: This lady came in just the other day, and it was Monday. And she's like, I have a toothache on the top. And so we took an x-ray, and the doctor's like, well, I know it hurts on the top, but the problem is on the bottom. She goes, no, it's on the top. We kept saying, no, it's on the bottom. You know, you've got a nerve that runs like a horseshoe. It's really on the bottom.
3: Yeah.
2: And she's like, listen, it's my mouth. I know what tooth it is. Pull the tooth on the top.
3: So
2: we made her sign a form saying, okay, we'll take the tooth out on the top. So we took the tooth out, and she called up yesterday, and she goes, how can that tooth still hurt? It's not.
3: She got to ask you to put it back.
1: Did you save it? Did you put that thing in a glass of milk and hold on to it for me just in case?
2: So today he's coming in for us to pull the tooth on the bottom.
1: That's a tooth for one. great story.
2: So see, they're not always right.
3: No.
1: Right? Listen to the experts when they tell you, when the doctor says something's wrong.
3: Especially your teeth.
1: He's a doctor. Wow.
2: Exactly.
1: Thanks for calling.
2: All right, guys. Have a great day.
1: You too. Bye-bye.
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1: Ladies and gentlemen, Grammy award-winning newest member of the Grand Ole Opry, Lainey Wilson.
2: Yeah. That intro, though, that intro.
1: I'm hired.
2: I love it. Oh, my gosh. I need to hear that every morning.
1: Hey, you got our number.
2: We're
1: here kind of early.
2: I know.
1: How are you?
2: I know. I'm great. We're celebrating lots and working hard and then just excited about this record coming out. And it's great. It's life is cool. How are y'all?
3: We're excellent.
1: Well, we know you're going to be on Yellowstone coming up here for the fifth season, we heard. What is Abby, your character, what is she going to be involved in? What's she going
2: to
1: be doing?
2: You tell me, because I don't have the script yet. I think I'm supposed to be... But hopefully it's good. I mean, Taylor Sheridan, he ain't going to let me down. He always figures out a way to just...
1: Oh, yeah.
2: To nail it, so I'm excited to see what it is.
1: I was hoping Beth was hitting another woman in the head with a beer bottle.
2: Well, you know she probably will be. Hopefully it's not me, though. Hopefully it's not me.
3: Right? What about Duck? Do you think he's got to make some room for him to be on the show, too?
2: Oh, gosh. You know what? Duck, I don't know if he'd be into acting. I mean, he's been acting a fool, but he ain't been, you know, ain't been working on his chops. So, I don't know. I think, who knows, he might kind of stop by and see what it's all about, but... He lets me do my thing and cheers me on.
1: Cool.
3: Yeah, because I guess recently you said you're going to have to propose to him because he hasn't proposed to your ass yet.
2: That's what I'm saying. I'm like, what you waiting on, brother?
3: Right? Come on. Bring on a finger.
2: Come on. TikTok, bro. It's only been 3.5 years.
1: Okay.
3: All right. Okay. Come on.
1: It's about time. So if your next song was named after the last text message from Duck, what would it be called?
2: Good morning, baby.
3: Like, good morning, beautiful. I love it.

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1: Sorry. Cat Country 103, we're talking with Lainey Wilson, and we're having a blast.
2: And I had a great Saturday night because I got to see you perform live in Concord, and girl, woo!
3: Oh, I'm so glad. But yes, it's cool to, you know, for me and the band especially, to like get up there and play some new stuff.
2: Yes.
3: And my band played on this record, so you can kind of hear bits and pieces of them all over the place.
1: Oh, that's cool.
3: It's fun.
1: Yeah. That's cool. Not everybody does that. They don't always have their band playing on the record. They get session musicians. So that's really cool. Those guys that were there, they made the music, and they're still making the music.
3: For sure. And too, when you've played in the 2 years, like probably just in the past 2 years, we played 400 shows. And it's one of those things, when you play that many shows with people, you really get to know them and they get to know you. And you kind of just start communicating without even talking on stage. And they know me. And two, they know like what we were missing without really talking about it.
1: What is your like pregame ritual before you go out on stage? What's like the thing you guys always do to get yourself in the right frame of mind to get out there and party with the people?
3: We are goofy. We are so goofy. I know at some point in time, they're probably going to post a video of like what actually happens backstage, and we're probably going to get judged for it because we just like make silly sounds and faces. And it's like we're 3-year-olds backstage getting fired up for the show.
4: I love that. And that's, you know, I've been telling DJ and Jamie Lee, they have to look at your TikTok because you're so dang authentic on it. And you just kind of show that real side of you as a human being. And so I'm curious, like, what does your FYP look like?
3: Well, last night, because, I, you know, you got to get in a rabbit hole every now and then. Last night, mine was like true crime. It was the weirdest thing. And I started going down in there.
4: I love
3: was finding
4: that.
3: Out all kind of things about everybody.
1: It's hard to look away from it, right?
3: I know. I'm like, what in the world am I doing? And you look up and you've been on TikTok for an hour.
1: And, you know, sometimes fans give you gifts when you're out on the road. What has been the strangest fan gift you've ever received from somebody?
3: I mean, a lot of them, they make me bracelets. They make Hippie, my little French bulldog, things. And it is the cutest thing. I mean, one of them made like this little vest for her that is bedazzled with fringe on it. And I'm like, I don't even own anything like this. This is crazy.
2: Dog does, though.
3: Oh, yeah. She's living the life.
1: That's awesome. You're coming back through Northern California. We're going to see you up in Tahoe when you get back through here. So can't wait to see the show. And congratulations on the new album, man. That is just
2: a whirlwind.
4: Yeah.
2: Woo, get it.
3: Thank you so much, y'all.
1: It has been a whirlwind, hasn't it?
3: It has. Yeah. Trying to keep one foot on the ground, but it's all good.
1: All right. Lainey, thanks for chatting with us. Have yourself a great one.
3: Of course. Thank you.
2: Right. Bye.
0: We'll be back with more of the best of DJ Walker in the Morning on Cat Country 103. 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
1: Cat Country 103. So when is the customer not always right?
2: Good morning. I was actually working at a farmer's market. We were frying fish, and we had fish and chips. And this guy comes up. He was a customer all the time. He comes up with his family, and he turns around and says, "I want a fish and fries." So I says, "Okay." I dished him up fish and fries. He asked, "Can I have an extra piece of fish and extra fries?" So I give it to him, charge him. He comes back 10 minutes later, and he says, "What's wrong with the fries? They're not long enough."
3: Long enough?
2: And I says, "How long do you want your fries?" He says, "Well, I need the fries to be a little bit longer." We never figured out why he wanted long fries.
1: Should have gone to Long John Silver's, right? Because that's where they have the long fries.
3: Our potatoes aren't that long, sir.
2: I know.
1: Get used to having a small potato, buddy.
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1: Sorry.
2: Apparently, if you like Subway and you want to change your name officially to Subway, then you can get free Subway for the rest of your life. I'm wondering, though, if it works the other way around. If you already are named after a restaurant, can you go in and get free food? Like, if your name is Wendy Thomas, like Dave Thomas's granddaughter, Wendy, can you go into Wendy's and show them your ID and, like, get a free Frosty or something?
3: And I bet you the people working there, like, I don't understand. They're not going to get it. They will not know the history of Wendy's.
2: If your name is Ronald McDonald,
3: won't get it either.
2: And you walk in, you're not going to get ice cream because it probably doesn't work. But can you get a nugget?
3: I bet you they won't even know who's Ronald McDonald.
2: Well, I'm going to change my name.
3: To what?
2: Tomorrow it's not going to be DJ Walker anymore. I'm going to be Hooter Wiener Schnitzel.
3: Hooter Wiener.
2: Hopefully it'll pay off.
3: I like that.
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1: So what is the weird thing that your family does?
2: My husband likes to wait till we're out in public, and he'll give me a big kiss, and then he'll say, "See you later, sis," really loud and walk away.
1: What kind of look do you get from other people when he does that?
2: Sometimes they kind of look and smile because they know that he's obviously just kidding.
1: Yeah.
2: So far, no bad looks. So it makes it even funnier because he actually does have an identical twin.
1: Oh, does he really?
2: Yeah.
1: That's awesome. All right. Cool. Thanks for calling, Stephanie. Appreciate you listening this morning.
2: Yes. Thank you.
1: Okay. We'll see you.
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6: You know, I watched a video the other day about kids getting landlines at home. We haven't had a landline in my house in, I can't even tell you how long. But seeing these parents about my age being teleported back to their own childhoods, a simpler time before screens, was really powerful. And as for the kids, they sat and had conversations with their grandparents without multitasking or being distracted by a screen. I thought this was a great way to have kids stay in touch with family members and friends without getting sucked into the smartphone era too young. Of course, you need other people close by to hop on board as well if this is something that's going to work. Perhaps most important, I realized, these relics can be a great conversation starter with your children. You can talk about what it really means to be connected in this day and age. Things have changed a lot. I'm Dr. Sanjay Gupta, helping you live a better life.
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2: Earlier, we were talking about the truth bombs your parents dropped on you later on in life. You had no idea this happened, and they finally revealed the truth to you when you got older.
3: We're originally from London, England, and my granddad was a three-piece suit, bowler hat-wearing pawnbroker when it was really regal business back in the day. It was
4: cool.
3: The 70s and 80s. And every weekend, we'd go to the caravan, which was out in the country, and there was a whole string of trees, and he'd like, never go behind those trees because it's not safe for you all back there. So, you know, it was granddad. We listened to him. When I was about 42, my mom and my grandma and all of us were sitting around talking. It turns out behind that tree was a nudist camp, and my three-piece suit wearing grandfather was a nudist.
4: Oh!
3: I can't unsee that to this day, and I'm 51, and she told me this like 12 years ago.
2: Meanwhile, grandpa's like, hold on, I'll be right back because...
5: We're streaking! We're streaking!
3: What makes it worse is he used to take my grandma's friends to the caravan, and I thought he was just sweet. So there was something else going on, too.
4: Yeah. They didn't even have a two-piece suit.
3: Oh! Yeah, they weren't wearing three-piece suits. It was absolutely crazy. I mean, we were drinking beer at the time, and I just went quiet, just started drinking more beer, because to me, he hung the moon. He was the best man in the world.
2: Wow.
3: And now I know he's walking around buff naked with my grandmother's friends. It's awesome.
4: With a bowler hat on.
2: Bowler?
3: Yeah, I've had a lot of couch time since then.
2: Thanks for calling in.
3: All right, thanks.
2: That's an awesome story.
4: Bye.
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11: You know, moms love it when the family gets together. I mean, that's why we get together on Mother's Day, right? To celebrate mom. Some of us do that by taking her out to breakfast. Some, it's to lunch, or maybe dinner. But at Perko's Cafe, we know it's a special day all day, and she is the center of it all. That's why it doesn't matter what time of day, breakfast, lunch, or dinner, we've got just what your mom has been craving. And if it's something you want to slip into her card for Mother's Day, well, pick up a gift certificate. So whether it be a great breakfast to start her day off right, a lunch with the family, a fantastic dinner, or a gift certificate. All day this Sunday is her special day. And a trip to Perko's Cafe and Grill will definitely put a smile on her face.

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1: Cat Country 103, we wanted to know what kind of unique certification or license do you carry?
2: I have a, I think it's probably expired by now, but a kayak certification.
1: Okay.
3: Cool.
2: Like, yeah, to so go to be able to rent the really long enclosed kayak, you actually have to go out and get certified. They, you know, strap you in with, they call it a skirt, so you have to learn how to flip back over and stuff.
3: Oh.
2: So you're around.
1: That's an important skill to have, not to be upside down in the water for too long.
2: Yes, yeah. That could become a hazard, yes.
1: Right.
3: Or in a skirt upside down. That's not...
1: In the water.
3: We all learn that early.
1: Thanks for calling in.
2: No problem. Thank you, guys. Love you guys.
3: All right, love you too.
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3: There's a lot around here. I mean, this is a deal. $16 an hour in Manteca. 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
3: 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Why do I have a feeling that Mo is watching? Here, come in. It's very cheap.
2: You want some Mo? No, I don't.
3: Hell no, Mo.
2: For $16 an hour? Wow. What a bargain.
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2: Good morning. I just have to start by saying this is one of the most disgusting topics you guys have ever discussed.
3: but it's true. It's a legitimate list. People have done these things. It's
4: unbelievable what people will put in their dishwasher. Wow.
2: The rubber boots got me the worst, I think.
4: Why would they recommend that in the first place? Like, that's an okay thing to do. What are you talking about?
2: I'm like, dude, isn't the point of rubber boots is so that you can just use a hose?
4: Yes.
3: Yes. These must be people from the city that don't use rubber boots
4: the way we use rubber boots.
3: Valley.
4: Yeah, no.
2: Yeah, because my muck boots are not going in my dishwasher.
4: No, no.
3: These people live somewhere we don't.
4: Hey, like I said, once it's washed, would you lick it?
3: Hell no.
4: Okay.
2: Oh, that's so gross. Now it makes me nervous to go to other people's houses to
3: eat. What I'm saying. I watched on TLC, this woman was so cheap. It was like ultimate cheapskates. While she's washing her dishes, she just wraps up her lasagna really good, and she cooks it, like steams it.
2: Oh, my God.
3: That's what I'm saying.
4: All right, if there's anybody listening who's done any of these things, it's time for you to reevaluate your life.
3: And we're not coming over.
4: We're having an intervention on your dishwasher right now.
2: I'm an optician, and people are constantly telling me that they put their glasses in the dishwasher. I'm like, please don't put your glasses in the dishwasher. I did have a lady legitimately just lose hers in the dishwasher. She had them on her shirt, was doing dishes. And she couldn't find her glasses for like 2 days, and then she found them in the bottom of the dishwasher. They weren't very attractive, but I did fix them.
3: Dentures? Jesus.
4: Yeah. No, yeah, but stop
3: you
4: that.
3: Know.
2: You guys are cracking me up. All right.
4: Thanks for calling.
2: We'll talk to you.
4: Bye-bye. Bye.
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0: 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Sorry.
1: Good morning.
2: Hey.
1: We're talking about car arguments.
2: Yeah.
1: Carguments.
2: Yeah, what was yours?
1: I swear to God, every time I get in the car, it doesn't matter which vehicle that I drive besides my own, it's out of gas. So we get in the car, we're walking out to the car, and she hands me the keys, and I lock it, and I get in, and I start it up, and the gas light's on. I'm like, are you kidding me?
2: Well, yeah, she doesn't want to get gas. You know what? Your husbandly duty should be go to make sure that all the cars
3: are well-maintained
2: and fully fueled at all times.
1: Yes.
2: Well, you know what's worse is having one of your kids use your car and come back, and then it's out of gas. I'm like, where did you drive to?
1: Yeah, that happens. I let my oldest son drive my pickup, and he goes like, hey, Dad, can I go down and pick up a pizza? I'm like, yeah. I go get in the truck the next day, and it's on a quarter of a tank. I'm like, dude, where did you go to get a pizza, Mercedes?
3: It's better down
2: They got
3: there.
2: The best pizza in Bakersfield. I love it. All right. That's awesome. Right. Thanks for calling in.
1: Hey, Jamie, DJ, have a great day.
2: Thank you.
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1: You know, I was calling about these stories of gifts that recently have made you cry.
2: Yeah.
3: Oh, wow. Yeah.
1: It's kind of funny, but it was just really touching. My fiance and I actually just bought our first home, and we both, I just turned 30. He's about to turn 30, so we had kind of a combined housewarming birthday party for us just this weekend. And my mom, you know, just got us a couple little small things for the home. And the gift that, oddly enough, made me cry was a Magna Doodle. We just grew up in our house. Our Magna Doodle was kind of our leaving a note message of communication with each other.
3: Yeah.
1: And so just to open that up and see that from her, just it was super funny. But at the same time, it just kind of just warmed my heart to, you know, have a piece of my home come home with me.
3: Look at that.
1: Funny, but it was just, yeah, there was a lot of tears and a lot of laughter.
3: And that's the whole idea, right? It's unexpected. You didn't expect to have that emotional response to a Magna Doodle.
1: Right? And I think there was some confusion from others until we kind of got the story
2: out. I was going to say, did your mom know you would be that emotional? Like, I knew you'd like it, but...
1: She stood up immediately, came over to me. She's like, I knew that would make you cry.
3: Like, yes. See, there you go.
1: You got me.
3: That's awesome. That's awesome. Congratulations on your new house, by the way. That's awesome.
1: Thank you. It was quite the task.
3: Yeah, it always is. Thanks for sharing that with us. Have a great morning.
1: Thank you, guys. You too.
2: Bye. Right,
3: bye-bye.
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1: Hey, everybody, this is Sam Hunt.
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0: California bred.
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1: Cat Country 103. Sometimes you get a nickname when you were young. Unfortunately, this person got the worst nickname.
2: We had a friend that would hang out with us when we were younger, and his butt crack was always showing.
1: Oh, no.
2: And so his nickname was butt crack. That's what we all called him.
1: And was he proud of that nickname, or was he embarrassed by it, or was it something you called him by that and he didn't like it, or is it like, hey, look, come here, butt crack?
2: No, he didn't care.
1: Yeah, he didn't care. Okay.
2: He didn't care. Everybody did it. The parents did it. Didn't care.
3: Come here. Lean over. I got to park my bike somewhere.
1: Yeah. And now who's laughing? He's making $150 an hour as a plumber.
2: Probably.
3: On OnlyFans.
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1: Good morning. How are you?
2: We're good. How you doing?
1: Fabulous. I heard you talking about the items that you buy for unintentional use.
2: Yeah.
1: So I needed to put a island in my kitchen to do some additional countertop space.
2: Yeah.
1: And the husband and I were at the Home Depot, and we were looking at, you know, what they had in their section. And I was in the tool section, and I saw this, like, tool chest that's, like, really big, but it had a wooden, like, countertop on it. And so that's what I bought. But it's intended for your tools and stuff. But it worked out really great because it has, like, this power strip and USB stuff, like, that's already built in on the side. And all the drawers and stuff, they, like, close really softly so they don't, nothing slams.
3: Heck yeah. So, you got the hookup, yeah. Girl.
2: So you have a Craftsman rolling workstation as your kitchen island.
1: I do.
3: I think that's genius. The Portuguese in me is really coming out when you say something like that.
2: I mean, you know you're married to a mechanic when...
3: you find a lot of things, you're like, this is perfect.
2: Yo, I'm going to tell you something right now. It is on my wish list right now. That's what I want in my garage. I want one of those. I don't have a toolbox like that. I told my wife I need to get one. Now I'm double thinking our stupid kitchen island that's too small with horrible drawers and no storage space. I'm going to take that sucker out and put in a toolbox.
3: Yes.
1: I'm sure, you know, it looks really good. It's all black, and the top part is, it is actual wood. It's like,
2: I've seen them over there. They're great.
3: I think that's amazing. Good idea.
1: It was a lot cheaper because they wanted, like, I'm not kidding you, like $4,000 to do a kitchen island. I bought this thing for $8.99.
2: Yeah.
1: And when I move, I can take it with me.
3: That's right.
2: They're like, where did the island go? They took it with her.
1: Hey, yeah, you know, think outside the box. But I wanted to share it with you guys.
2: That's awesome. Thanks for listening.
3: Thank you.
1: All right, guys. Thanks. Bye.
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0: 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Sorry.
1: So, Preparation H works very well for owies on horses and actually gets rid of the bags under your eyes.
2: That I heard from Bobby Brown. Right?
1: I don't know about that one, but...
2: I have heard that from Bobby Brown.
3: Bobby Brown said he uses Preparation H on his horse?
2: No, on his eyes.
1: Eyes is really good, but I had a horse that got caught in the fence, and I put Preparation H on it, and my vet was like, wow, this looks great. I told her I was using Preparation H. She didn't want to hear that, but
2: You're like, hey, I'd be paying the vet out the butt anyway, so what does it matter?
1: I learned that when I worked at the pet store, too.
2: I've got horses. I'm going to use that. I never thought of it.
3: Now, before anybody decides to put it underneath your eyes, I'd use a brand new tube. Don't go borrowing one.
1: It's even better when you go to the grocery store and you got like six tubes because you got a horse that's all
3: like, good. You Lord. Sell this in a gallon bucket?
1: Oh, I love it. But
3: thanks
1: for
3: calling in.
1: You.
3: All right, have a good one. Bye-bye.
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19: There's something I'd like to talk to you about today, something that's been circulating on the internet that's become a real problem. Deep fake videos of me endorsing products that I've never even heard of and I have no relationship with whatsoever. Let me tell you clearly, these videos are scams. They are designed to take your money. Now, a couple things you should keep in mind. If something sounds too good to be true, it probably is. When you look at these videos, if they don't seem natural, if there's something off about them, the audio or the video, it's probably AI generated. And if you come across something that does pique your interest, see if you can find evidence of it from other sources. I promise you this, if I discover something incredible that you need to know about, I'm going to talk about it somewhere that you can easily find, not on some shady social media site. I'm Dr. Sanjay Gupta, helping you live a better life.

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Fat Country 103. Thanks for putting in the request for a pretty weekend. We're going to make the most of it, I promise. 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

at Country 103 on this National Dishwasher Day. Somebody in March decided we needed to highlight what a great innovation the dishwasher is. While you're pondering that, here's Riley Green on the Cat.

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1: Hey, y'all, I'm Luke Bryan with my new song, Country, and She Knows It. 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
2: 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And it's something that I never take for granted. And throughout my whole process of Nashville from then to present day, I've just always had fun doing music, and I try to really make sure it's still

0: 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It's your Music Plus.
1: 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And by the way, Luke Bryan's in Elk Grove next Saturday. And if you're going, I'm jealous. Melissa with you. 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Put a reminder in your phone, the 14th, starting at 9 o'clock in the morning while they last. Now, that's a sweet deal of the week from the Cat. And we're just about to kick off a no-talk triple play with Ella Langley next on Cat Country 103.
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0: Hey there, it's DJ Walker, and we know it's really easy to find headlines of bad news. 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

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That's at 1212 Main Street. 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

0: Cat Country 103, Morgan Wallen, the birthday boy on the 13th, 33 years young he's going to be. And it's going to be another legendary Cat Country 103 Country in the Grove on Friday the 29th, Jesse's Grove Winery, of course. Evening with Ashley McBride, two-time CMA and ACM Award winner, plus CMT and Grammy too. And that's along with Graylin James. He's a songwriter. Maybe you've heard of Kenny Chesney, Jordan Davis, Morgan Wallen, and Blake Shelton. Love it when they do those in the show live too. Plus Daniel here and all up close and personal that night. Count on some great stories too. 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We paint and renovate and Raising Cane's, and the Cat, of course. Melissa with Jason Aldean kicking off a No Talk Triple Play next on the Cat.
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4: There's something I'd like to talk to you about today, something that's been circulating on the internet that's become a real problem. Deep fake videos of me endorsing products that I've never even heard of and I have no relationship with whatsoever. Let me tell you clearly, these videos are scams. They are designed to take your money. Now, a couple things you should keep in mind. If something sounds too good to be true, it probably is. When you look at these videos, if they don't seem natural, if there's something off about them, the audio or the video, it's probably AI generated. And if you come across something that does pique your interest, see if you can find evidence of it from other sources. I promise you this, if I discover something incredible that you need to know about, I'm going to talk about it somewhere that you can easily find, not on some shady social media site. I'm Dr. Sanjay Gupta, helping you live a better life.
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16: It's the soundtrack to your shower. 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

0: High Country 103, Stephen Wilson Jr. and Gary. And, you know, it makes sense that the Social Security Administration is the group that keeps track of the most popular babies' names each year. Those are probably from the applications for Social Security cards. The data that they just released this month is that for 7 years straight, Liam is the most popular boy's name, and Olivia for girls. They're still the number one names in the U.S. And Liam holds the top spot for 9 years total, and Olivia beat out Charlotte and Emma. But who knows what's going to happen next year? Just in case you're going to a baby shower today, I'm Melissa with Ella Langley. Coming up next on the...
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Cat Country 103, Melissa with you. Yeah, it's going to feel like summer the next 3 days. Today, we're going to get highs in the 80s, 88. Overnight, just 57. Tomorrow, hotter than that, 89 and 59, low and high. And Monday, 93 degrees. Oh, my gosh, right now it's 79 at the Cat.

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I ain't telling you the keys underneath that little red back door brick.

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Carrie is going to be in California Sunday, June 14th at Lincoln, 7 p.m., Thunder Valley Casino Resort. And right now, she's on Cat Country 103.

0: Cat Country 103. Yeah, Ty Myers is coming to Cat Country. The legal tour, it's called, 2026, is Friday, August 21st at 7:30 p.m. That sounds like a good time. I'm Melissa. And oh, this is really big. We want your expert input. As a country listener of Cat Country 103, you get to tell us what to play. And then you could win tickets to Country in the Grove at Jesse's Grove on Friday the 29th of this month. And that's the Ashley McBride, Graylin James, and Dustin Hare show that's going to be there. So right now, you need to go to the Cat Country Facebook page, and on there is a link to our new Cat Country Consultants Music Survey. 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And Cody Johnson's kicking off a No Talk Triple Play next on the Cat.
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9: You know, I watched a video the other day about kids getting landlines at home. We haven't had a landline in my house in, I can't even tell you how long, but seeing these parents about my age being teleported back to their own childhoods, a simpler time before screens, was really powerful. And as for the kids, they sat and had conversations with their grandparents without multitasking or being distracted by a screen. I thought this was a great way to have kids stay in touch with family members and friends without getting sucked into the smartphone era too young. Of course, you need other people close by to hop on board as well if this is something that's going to work. Perhaps most important, I realized, these relics can be a great conversation starter with your children. You can talk about what it really means to be connected in this day and age. Things have changed a lot. I'm Dr. Sanjay Gupta, helping you live a better life.
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0: 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So good to hear Parmalee is back. And you know what? You watch those cooking shows really heavily or just on the fly while you're channel surfing, you know? Wouldn't it be nice to have a nice peek inside the curtain? This afternoon is Culinary Herbs for Beginners, or herbs as you prefer. It starts at 3 o'clock, goes till 4:30. It's at the Riverbank Public Library, which is 3442 Santa Fe Street. I'm just a tad jealous if you go, but tell them you heard about it on Cat Country 103, okay? I'm Melissa with George Burge. I'm next on The Cat.
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1: Cut Country 103. Thank you, Dustin Lynch. And you know what? It's starting to ramp up the celebration of the USA's 250th birthday on July 4th. And if you'd like to get your school in on the Cat Country Friday Pledge of Allegiance on the DJ Walker in the Morning Show, don't waste any time signing up to get in this year, because that's when the students from local schools recite the Pledge of Allegiance on the DJ Walker in the Morning Show. 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Melissa with you. No Talk Triple Play is coming right up with Luke Combs on the Cat.
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3: 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Hey there, it's DJ Walker. 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Hey there, it's DJ Walker. Now, if you were a little bit busy in the morning during the week or maybe slept in, lucky you, good news is you can catch all the laughs you missed Saturday morning from 6 to 10. It's the best of the DJ Walker in the Morning Show on Cat Country 103. Hey there, it's DJ Walker. 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
14: A Better Life with Dr. Sanjay Gupta.
15: You know, one of the weirder things I've seen on social media lately is parents feeding their babies butter. Like whole sticks of butter. They swear that it helps them feel fuller after meals and get a good night's sleep, among other things. There's actually something to this. You know, butter is full of fat, which a rapidly growing infant needs, but eating butter all the time results in, quote, boxing out other important nutrients they need as well. Spokesperson for the Academy of Nutrition and Dietetics told us she recommends half a teaspoon to a teaspoon melted and then added to a puree. Or as they get older, you can drizzle oil or melted butter over cooked vegetables, she told us. We never say just give butter by itself, and it's not the only source of fat she would recommend. Avocados, hummus, fish, they are great sources of fat as well. And also, great foods to introduce. I'm Dr. Sanjay Gupta, helping you live a better life.
0: 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Out of sympathy. Awkward. It's another No Talk Triple Play on Cat Country 103.

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0: Hey, Country 103, Russell Dickerson, all the much better since his little hiatus. So glad he's back. Cat Country 103 is going to do it again. Country in the Grove, this time presenting shows Under the Stars, featuring your favorites like Ashley McBride, along with Graylin James and Dustin here, coming up on the 29th of this month. Jesse's Grove Winery is the place, and thanks to Chicken Ranch Casino Resort, We Paint and Renovate, and Raising Cane's for being our sponsors. 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Melissa with Chris Jansen up next on the Cat.
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0: Hey, it's Jamie Lee. If you love George Strait and classic country like I do, then you gotta join me on Sunday nights for the Sunday Night Oldie Show. 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

Cat Country 103. Looks like it's going to be another gorgeous day tomorrow for Mother's Day. A little bit on the warm side, like up to 89 degrees, low 59. Good thing it's not going to be Monday, because that's going to be 93.

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Country 103. If you thought Friday afternoon was a busy retail day, today may top that. Mother's Day is tomorrow. Plan accordingly. 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
1: 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It's your music. 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
0: Luke Bryan on what fans can expect from his upcoming tour.
1: On this upcoming tour, I mean, you can expect what we always do. We just get up there and try to make the summertime as fun as it can be. We try to not be too serious, but we also try to put on the best show we can for all our fans that have paid hard-earned money to come to these shows.

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1: 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High tomorrow is supposed to be near 90 degrees. That can get toasty in your Sunday best. Just saying, we want to take care of mom. I'm Melissa with a No Talk Triple Play, kicking off with Bailey Zimmerman coming up next on the Cat.
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0: Cat Country 103, we really want to tell you that we want to hear from you about what we should be playing on Cat Country 103. And this has benefits, too. Like, you could win tickets to Country in the Grove at Jesse's Grove Winery on Friday, the 29th. The show starring Ashley McBride with Graylin James and Dustin here, too. So you got to do this right now. Go to the Cat Country Consultants Music Survey. 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And there's a link there, and you click on it and fill out the survey. And if you complete it before midnight Sunday, May 17th, you got lots of time. But don't wait, okay? We will put you in for the drawing to win a pair of tickets. One of five pairs we're giving away to that show. So the Country in the Grove. So Cat Country 103 wants you to jump on board, be one of our consultants, and tell us what to play on the Cat. I'm Melissa with Tucker Wetmore up next on Cat Country 103.
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3: 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And let's be honest, we could all use a little more good news nowadays, right?
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Melissa Sam, have a great rest of your weekend. Remember, tomorrow's Mother's Day. 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

0: flesh and a grind. What if we don't? On Cat Country 103, Erin with you on this Mother's Day weekend. How was your week? Did you have a good week? I hope you did. I had a week. I was happy to see Friday come. Just a busy week and lots of things to get past and, you know, just work stuff, normal work stuff. Everybody goes through it. But man, I slept like a log, slept in super duper late, which is not like me. So I knew I was tired because I slept till very, very late, but I feel better. So that's, you know, there's that.
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1: 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Well, we got you covered. It's the Best of the Morning Show with me, Jamie Lee, and Tori D. 3 hours of the most fun moments, craziest calls, biggest country stars, all in one place. 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

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I'll look at it.

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But do that like 100 times. Yeah. Luke Bryan knows what I'm talking about. It's Cat Country 103.

0: Cats, Cars, and Freedom on Cat Country 103. We're going to have some pretty amazing weather, actually. I'm going to grab the old phone here because I think it's going to get pretty hot. I don't want to be the bearer of bad news, but I actually think we could see really close to some triple digits. I'm just, again, I don't want to have to be the bearer of bad news here, but I do think that is very likely for us. Let me see. Oh, I stand corrected. The one day we're going to get close is Monday. It's going to be 95 degrees. But then we kind of go back down into the 80s, which, you know, that's doable. Low to mid 80s even. So that's quite comfortable. I see. Don't get your information from random people like in the grocery store line because someone said it was going to be like 100. I went, oh, my gosh, he was wrong.
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0: Raylan James, Country 103. A lot of people going to go see movies. You know what I've been hearing a ton about the last week is the Michael Jackson biopic. I'm seeing clips of it everywhere on like Instagram and Facebook. People are talking about it. I haven't really heard mixed. I've pretty much heard it's really great. Go see it. Furthermore, I've heard people say, go see it in IMAX. It's so good. His nephew, Jafar, plays him. And one of his sons, Prince, I think, Jackson, produced it. So the clips I've seen look really, really good. And it's nostalgic for us 80s babies, because I think it's going to take us right back home.
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2: In recent years, scientists have really dialed up the urgency to understand PFAS, sometimes referred to as forever chemicals because of how long they take to break down. The latest study found these chemicals may be aging men in their 50s and 60s a bit faster than men who are younger or older, or women of any age. Experts we talked to said the accumulation of PFAS may lower testosterone levels in men, impair sperm quality, and increase risks of testicular and kidney cancer. Women, it seems, just seem to be able to clear PFAS faster. Now, whether you're a man or a woman, trying to limit your exposure is a great idea. Three ways to do that. Filter your drinking water. Don't use non-stick cookware like Teflon, and avoid fast food packaging, which are sometimes coated with these chemicals. I'm Dr. Sanjay Gupta, helping you live a better life.
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0: lives. Stories about good things happening to good people on Cat Country 103. And let's be honest, we could all use a little more good news nowadays, right?
1: You're up late. I'm up late. We might as well do this together. Hey, it's Justin Franiak from The Overnight Ride on Cat Country 103. Thanks for streaming. 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
0: 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Did you miss out on some of the fun this week? Well, we got you covered. It's the best of the morning show with me, Jamie Lee, and Tori D. 3 hours of the most fun moments, craziest calls, biggest country stars, all in one place. 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